0: cooking until I'm secret ingredient. I mean the secret. You have got the secret.
1: I have any. You've got to go in there.
0: I'm not.
1: Wait, no.

Sonny Vintage, a.k.a. Brother E. And right now, you're tuned into Quartz FM, live and direct from Manchester, UK. You already know what time it is. 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
1: 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I'm planning to do all this while you're panicking. 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You're in a cabana. 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You're lacking the stamina while you're divorcing Harrison Ford and I'm in a Porsche and I'm flowing ports. While I'm on a torrent. You're using way too many napkins. Papkins. Lapkins and chapkins. You're using chapstick and napkins while I'm papkin. 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

0: This is ground control approach.
1: I can see you, but I can't see the light you're observing.